0: ourselves out of this. Come on, John.
1: Here we come. Running out of money.
0: I'm running out of rope. I said I'm running out of money. I ain't running out of hope.

When you're growing up in a small town, bad skin, bad eyes, gay and fatty, people look at you funny. When you're in a small town. My father worked in construction. It's not something for which I am suited. Oh, what is something for which you were suited? Getting out of here.